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2: Weather Channel forecast for the Midlands. Most of the hit-and-miss thunderstorms hugging the coast, where there are also flood advisories tonight for east winds off the Atlantic. Just an isolated storm for us tonight and mid-70s. Afternoon storm tomorrow, 93. And a p.m. storm Saturday with a high of 90 degrees. I'm meteorologist Scott Lauriemore at the Weather Channel.
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0: 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We're throwing it back. 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
1: Weather Channel forecast for the Midlands. Most of the hit-and-miss thunderstorms hugging the coast, where there are also flood advisories tonight for east winds off the Atlantic. Just an isolated storm for us tonight and mid-70s. Afternoon storm tomorrow, 93. And a p.m. storm Saturday with a high of 90 degrees. I'm meteorologist Scott Lauriemore at the Weather Channel.
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3: Weather Channel forecast for the Midlands. Most of the hit and miss thunderstorms hugging the coast, where there are also flood advisories tonight for east winds off the Atlantic. Just an isolated storm for us tonight and mid 70s. Afternoon storm tomorrow, 93. And a PM storm Saturday with a high of 90 degrees. I'm meteorologist Scott Laurie Moore at the Weather Channel.
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2: Weather Channel forecast for the Midlands. Most of the hit and miss thunderstorms hugging the coast, where there are also flood advisories tonight for east winds off the Atlantic. Just an isolated storm for us tonight and mid-70s. Afternoon storm tomorrow, 93. And a PM storm Saturday with a high of 90 degrees. I'm meteorologist Scott Lauriemore at the Weather Channel.
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2: Weather Channel forecast for the Midlands. Most of the hit and miss thunderstorms hugging the coast, where there are also flood advisories tonight for east winds off the Atlantic. Just an isolated storm for us tonight and mid-70s. Afternoon storm tomorrow, 93. And a PM storm Saturday with a high of 90 degrees. I'm meteorologist Scott Lauriemore at the Weather Channel.
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1: Weather Channel forecast for the Midlands. Most of the hit and miss thunderstorms hugging the coast, where there are also flood advisories tonight for east winds off the Atlantic. Just an isolated storm for us tonight and mid-70s. Afternoon storm tomorrow, 93. And a p.m. storm Saturday with a high of 90 degrees. I'm meteorologist Scott Laurie Moore at the Weather Channel.
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1: Weather Channel forecast for the Midlands. Most of the hit and miss thunderstorms hugging the coast, where there are also flood advisories tonight for east winds off the Atlantic. Just an isolated storm for us tonight and mid-70s. Afternoon storm tomorrow, 93. And a PM storm Saturday with a high of 90 degrees. I'm meteorologist Scott Lauriemore at the Weather Channel.
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2: Weather Channel forecast for the Midlands. Most of the hit and miss thunderstorms hugging the coast, where there are also flood advisories tonight for east winds off the Atlantic. Just an isolated storm for us tonight and mid-70s. Afternoon storm tomorrow, 93. And a p.m. storm Saturday with a high of 90 degrees. I'm meteorologist Scott Lauriemore at the Weather Channel.
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0: nowadays, everybody wanna talk like they got something to say, but nothing comes out when they move their lips, just a bunch of gibberish. 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
1: Weather Channel forecast for the Midlands. Most of the hit-and-miss thunderstorms hugging the coast, where there are also flood advisories tonight for east winds off the Atlantic. Just an isolated storm for us tonight and mid-70s. Afternoon storm tomorrow, 93. And a p.m. storm Saturday with a high of 90 degrees. I'm meteorologist Scott Lauriemore at the Weather Channel.
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1: Weather Channel forecast for the Midlands. Most of the hit and miss thunderstorms hugging the coast, where there are also flood advisories tonight for east winds off the Atlantic. Just an isolated storm for us tonight and mid-70s. Afternoon storm tomorrow, 93. And a p.m. storm Saturday with a high of 90 degrees. I'm meteorologist Scott Lauriemore at the Weather Channel.
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on your Friday for you. We're going to get right into our question of the day. What's the first thing you put on your plate at a family cookout? This is about a week left or so in the summer and cookout season. So let us know what it is. Chicken, ribs, mac and cheese, baked beans, potato salad. You can let us know on social media. Our question is posted and pinned to the top of our page. You can also let us know on the Jams Radio Hotline by call or text 803-

0: man, Eric Mack. Here on your 9/11 Friday. 25 years ago in 2001 at 8:46 a.m. and 9:03 a.m., two hijacked planes were crashed into the World Trade Center. Two other suicide flights crashed at the Pentagon and in the woods of Pennsylvania. A total of 2,792 people died in the World Trade Center attacks. 184 innocent people died in the Pentagon attack, including those on the plane, and 40 died in the plane crash in Pennsylvania. It's hard to believe that was 25 years ago that happened. America galvanized in a way it hadn't in a very long time. And hopefully we can galvanize once again. Hopefully not over tragedy. We got to find a way. Got to find a way how to make things better here in this country. We've gone from one extreme to the other. We got to find a way to meet in the middle. Again, today's the 25th anniversary of the attacks of 9/11. More coming up inside your morning hip-hop hustle. On the way for you, got some Jason, Akon, Run DMC on the way for you. We'll get into our question of the day once again, and we'll tell you about some items on CarolinaSaves.com. 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

0: 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Q-Tip on the way for you. Young John got some 50 Cent for you. And we get into our question of the day once again. What's the first thing you'll put on your plate at a family cookout? We'll talk about that coming up as well. Plus, we got some other deals going on for you. Some things going on in Orangeburg. 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
7: Weather channel forecast of the Midlands. All season dense fog here to start things off, and then sunshine. Afternoon highs 93. Tropical moisture will push the heat index to 102. Scattered afternoon showers and storms popping up. Stifling heat continues through the weekend. Temperatures in the low 90s. Deep moisture will increase shower and storm chances for Saturday and Sunday. Richard DeWedding at the Weather Channel.
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0: inside your morning hip hop hustle with your Mac man, Eric Mac. And coming up in Sumter on September 13th, that's this Sunday, is a senior citizens prom that'll take place at the Infinity Event Center at 921 Carolina Avenue. 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Under 62, $10. All proceeds goes towards future senior events. 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And you can check out their website at theseniorsunited.org. 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Great event, great cause. That's the Senior Citizens Prom this Sunday, 5 p.m. to 8 p.m. Infinity Event Center, 921 Carolina Avenue in Sumter. 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What's the first thing you put on your plate at a family cookout? Yeah, we got just about a little more than a week left of summer and cookout season. So what is it you put on your plate first? Chicken, ribs, mac and cheese, baked beans, potato salad. Y'all know what you do. Let us know your answer. Our questions on social media. We got lots of responses so far. 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Hit us up there. 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That's 803-250-5933. Our question of the day, what's the first thing you put on your plate at the family cookout? More coming up for you inside your morning hip-hop hustle on the way for you. Got some Enoje, Timbaland, Young MC coming up, and we'll tell you about some everyday facts that people just whiffed on. They got wrong. Got way wrong. We'll tell you about it. 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

0: us to move. Here inside your morning hip-hop hustle with your Mac Man. Now, you ever find out something recently that everyone else seemed to know just like years ago? A Reddit user asked people to share common knowledge facts they completely missed, and the answers are pretty funny. Now, here's some of the common knowledge that some people still might not know. Penguins are birds. Apparently, some people think they're fish. The Beatles is a play on the word beat, not the English spelling of beetle. That was some people thought, that B-A-T-L-E-S was the English spelling of beetle, B-E-E-T-L-E. Pineapples grow from plants on the ground, not from trees. A lot of people had no idea that chicken tenders are short for chicken tenderloins. Pickles are cucumbers. Some people didn't know that. Reindeer are real animals, not just Santa's helpers. And this one blew my mind. Ponies are not baby horses. Ponies are their own type of horse, and a baby horse is called a foal. So ponies aren't baby horses. They're like miniature dogs. The little dog's like 15 years old, and people still treat them like puppy. Come here, puppy. That little dog looked at you like, you better get out of my way. I'm an old grizzly dog. I got two teeth left. I'm going to bite you, bro. Yeah, so that's what a pony is. A pony is just a type of horse. Just a small horse. Not a baby horse. Small horse. A Jim's question of the day for Friday. What's the first thing you put on your plate at a family cookout? Chicken, ribs, mac and cheese, baked beans, potato salad. I'm just scooping all that up in like one soup. I'm trying to get it all on one spoon and dump it on my plate. That's me. I don't know. I just go for it all, y'all. Whatever's first in line, that's personally what I go for. But what's your first choice? Let us know your answer. Hit us up on social media. Our questions posted and pinned to the top of our pages. You can leave your comment there. You can also comment by call or text on the Jams Radio Hotline, 803-250-5933. And I'm going to give some of our answers to our question of the day a little bit later on inside the hustle. Man, y'all been beating that one up, man. Y'all all over that. Y'all, people, we love some food, y'all. More coming up for you inside your morning hip-hop hustle. On the way for you, Aaliyah. Also got some Nas for you, Sierra, coming up. And we're going to tell you about Power Comic Con Fall 2026. That's coming tomorrow to the Florence Center. Got those details for you. 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
4: Weather channel forecast of the Midlands. All season dense fog here to start things off, and then sunshine. Afternoon highs 93. Tropical moisture will push the heat index to 102. Scattered afternoon showers and storms popping up. Stifling heat continues through the weekend. Temperatures in the low 90s. Deep moisture will increase shower and storm chances for Saturday and Sunday. Richard DeWedding at the Weather Channel.
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0: Sierra, Missy Elliott. 1-2-Step inside your morning hip-hop hustle. Got some Grandmaster and Melly Mel on the way for you. 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

0: Fashion, Melly Mel, White Lines, Don't Do It, here inside your morning hip-hop hustle with your Mac man, Eric Mac. And coming up tomorrow at the Florence Center, 3300 West Radio Drive in Florence, Power Comic Con Fall 2026. Now, this is a one-day family-friendly pop culture convention featuring comic books, collectible toys, gaming, cosplay, artwork, crafts, and vendors. 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And XRVR will be there to bring us arena-scale virtual reality experience. Lots going on at Power Comic Con Fall 2026. 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Our Jam's question of the day for Friday. What's the first thing you put on your plate at a family cookout? Yeah, you know what you go for first. I go for everything. I'm looking at everything like, I want all that on my, just jump on my plate right now. Matter of fact, bypass the plate and just jump in my belly. Just come on. I want it all. But what do you want first? What did you put on your plate first? Chicken ribs, mac and cheese, baked beans, potato salad, etc., etc. Let us know your answer. Our question is posted and pinned to the top of our social media pages. You can comment there. You can also comment by call or text right now on the Jams Radio Hotline, 803-250-5933. Lines open right now, 803-250-5933. Tell us what you think. The answer is to our question of the day. What's your answer? Matter of fact, to our question of the day, what's the first thing you put on your plate at a family cookout? Again, lines are open, 803-250-5933. More coming up for you inside your morning hip-hop hustle. On the way for you musically, got some Pharrell coming up, Montel Jordan, Shaka Demus and Pliers, and we're going to see what things people say, the common things, common tasks people say they can or can't perform with instructions or without instructions. Yeah. See, you can pull these things off without instructions. We'll run down a list for you and see if you can do it. I mean, successfully. That's coming up here inside your morning hip-hop hustle on Jams 92.3, 93.3 in Sumter, Jams 95.7 in Orangeburg, and Jams 107.5 in Florence, your Jams Radio Network.
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0: Shaka Demus and Plyers. Murder, She Wrote, here inside the Morning Hip Hop Hustle with your Mac Man, Eric Mack. Now, if someone walked up to you and offered you $1,000, if you'd immediately change your car's tire on the spot, could you do it? And no, you can't watch a YouTube video first. A new poll asks, how confident Americans feel about performing very common actions without instructions? They are sewing a button onto a shirt, cooking white rice, changing a flat tire, and changing a baby's dirty diaper. Here's how people felt from most confident to least. Cooking white rice. 73% say they could definitely do it on the spot. Another 17% said probably. 5% said probably not. 2% said definitely not. And of course, there's always people in this category. 3% aren't sure. Now, boomers are especially confident in this one. Some people cook rice, but is the rice cooked? Or is the rice too cooked? You got to get the rice right. That's the thing about it. Changing a baby's diaper. 67% say they definitely could do it on the spot. Another 17% said probably. 6% said probably not. 5% said definitely not. And 4% aren't sure. Now, boomers and Gen Xers are especially confident in this one. We're talking about putting the diapers on right, y'all. Not the baby crying and hollering because you got the leg sticking out the wrong place. And, got the leg around the waist. And one leg out the waist hole. Yeah, we're not talking about messing it up, y'all. Sewing a button. 60% say they could definitely do it on the spot. Another 20% said probably. 8% said probably not. 7% said definitely not. And again, 4% aren't sure. Boomers especially confident in this one. Some of y'all would sew y'all finger onto that button in that shirt. And changing a flat tire. 39% say they could definitely do it on the spot. Another 22% said probably. 15% said probably not. And a whopping 20% said definitely not. 4% aren't sure. Men are especially confident in this one. Sadly, they didn't ask how confident Americans feel about assembling IKEA furniture without, even with instructions, with or without. You know, the problem with us in instructions and following those instructions, there are too many arrows and too many things pointing too many different directions. Just include a QR code in a video. Let me watch you do that, because those instructions make no sense. I do better just putting everything on the floor and figuring it out than reading those instructions. But I tell you, the thing I'm surprised about the tires, though, more people should be able to change tires. My dad told me when I was about like 12, 13, boy, come on here, I'm going to teach you how to drive. And that's how I refer to all of us as boy. Come here, boy. And somehow you knew which one of us he was talking to. So anyway, I'm going outside, and I'm coming, and like all the tires are off the car. He's like, put the tire on. Put the tires on? Yeah. You ain't driving until you know how to put tires on, take them off and put them on. Put them on, take them back off and put them back on. Like, what? I mean, he had the car set on jack stands, y'all. No tires on. I put the tires on, put jack stands off, put tires back, jack it back up, took the tires off, he had me do all that, y'all. And that was me learning how to drive. By the way, I can change the tire. I'm just saying. More coming up for you inside your Morning Hip Hop Hustle. Got some T.I. and Rihanna coming up for you. Eminem, MC Light. We'll get back into our question of the day. And we got you back in the day for September the 11th. 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

0: MC Light Roughneck inside your morning hip-hop hustle with your Mac man, Eric Mac. And it's time for your Back in the Day for September the 11th. 72 years ago in 1954, the Miss American pageant made its network TV debut. Miss California, Leanne Merriweather, was crowned the winner. Merriweather played Catwoman in the 1966 movie version of the Batman TV series starring the incomparable Adam West. Now, Julie Newmar, who played Catwoman at the time on the show, was already obligated to film a Western, so she had to bow out. 55 years ago in 1971, the Jackson 5 cartoon show debuted on ABC featuring the Jacksons and their pets, two rats named Ray and Charles, and a snake named Rosie the Crusher. 52 years ago in 1974, Little House on the Prairie debuted on TV starring Michael Landon and Melissa Gilbert. 45 years ago in 1981, Nancy Reagan said the White House really badly, badly needs China. So she went out and spent $200,000 of our tax dollars on new dishes. 39 years ago in 1987, while a tennis tournament ran overtime, Dan Rather stormed off the set of the CBS Evening News. The tennis coverage ended and Rather was nowhere to be found. So the network went black for 6 minutes. Couldn't find their host. 39 years ago in 1987, Lauren Green of Bonanza, Battlestar Galactica, and a bunch of Alpo dog food commercials passed away from pneumonia at the age of 72. 24 years ago in 2002, legendary Baltimore Colts quarterback Johnny Unitas died of a heart attack at the age of 69. 24 years ago in 2002, Nick Nolte's mugshot became an internet sensation when he was arrested on suspicion of drunken driving. It seems he was on the date rape drug. 23 years ago in 2003, Three's Company superstar John Ritter died suddenly and unexpectedly of a previously undetected heart ailment called an aortic dissection after collapsing on the set of his ABC sitcom, Eight Simple Rules for Dating My Teenage Daughter. He was only 54. And 19 years ago in 2007, Kanye West released his third album, Graduation. And of course, I want to reiterate, today is the 25th anniversary of the terror attacks of 9/11. Of course, hijacked planes that crashed into the World Trade Center, the flight that crashed into the Pentagon, and the one that crashed in the woods of Pennsylvania. We want to remember and commemorate that moment as well. A Jams Network question of the day for Friday. What's the first thing you put on your plate at a family cookout? Let us know what the answer is. And tell us on social media. Our questions posted and pinned to the top with lots of responses so far. 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Lines are open right now, 803-250-5933. Want to know your answer to our question of the day. What's the first thing you put on your plate at a family cookout? More music on the way for you. Coming down to our last hour of the morning hip-hop hustle. Got some Faith Evans for you. UGK on the way. Got some Lil' Kim for you. And we're going to tell you about the 4th annual Gospel Jazz in the Park coming to Orangeburg in Centennial Park. This is your morning hip-hop hustle on your Jams Radio Network.
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6: Weather channel forecast of the Midlands. All season dense fog here to start things off, and then sunshine. Afternoon highs 93. Tropical moisture will push the heat index to 102. Scattered afternoon showers and storms popping up. Stifling heat continues through the weekend. Temperatures in the low 90s. Deep moisture will increase shower and storm chances for Saturday and Sunday. Richard DeWedding at the Weather Channel.
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0: Tonight, your morning hip-hop hustle with your Mac man, Eric Mack. 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

Sheila inside your morning hip hop hustle with your Mac Man. Our question of the day for Friday: what's the first thing you put on your plate at the family cookout? Let us know what your answer is. You can let us know on social media. 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And also let us know by call or text on the Jams Radio Hotline, 803-250-5933. That's 803-250-5933. Got some paperboy on the way for you. It's Petey Pablo. Raise up. It's your morning hip hop hustle on Jams 92.3, 93.3.

I used to, oh boy, I don't know how many singles I popped of that before I got hip and decided to get a CD single. Well, I didn't have a CD player in my car at the time. But then I took my portable CD player and I hooked it up to my new radio because I had RCA jacks in it. Yeah, but then you had to worry about the skip, even though I had a skip protected CD portable CD player. If you hit that bump too hard, I don't care what kind of CD player you had at that time that was portable.

made in partnership with the NFL. The two other movies were focused on the Kansas City Chiefs and the Buffalo Bills. A Bears Love Story is about a Chicago firefighter who gets the local news to do a story about his grandmother who attended her 500th Bears game. I thought that said 50th. That said 500th Bears game. Of course, the love interest is the reporter assigned to the story. There's always that

0: Johnny Payton, wife of the late Walter Payton. Hallmark's full lineup of Christmas movies will be announced on next week. So get ready for it, y'all. Hallmark is ready. It's Christmas time, y'all. Yeah. All right, thinking about what you're going to buy somebody for Christmas. Yeah, music is probably playing in some of your stores now. You go to Club Tarjay or something like that, you're probably hearing Christmas music right now. Not too early to think about Christmas. A Jams Radio question of the day for Friday. What's the first thing you put on your plate at a family cookout? Let us know what that food is. You can tell us on social media. And also let us know on the Jams Radio hotline, 803-250-5933. Lines open right now, 803-250-5933. Our answer to our question of the day, what's the first thing you put on your plate at a family cookout? And I'm going to give you some answers coming up right around the corner here inside the hustle. Some of our answers to our question of the day. More on the way for you musically. Got some Biggie for you, Wale, the Beastie Boys, and we got your Mac Man's Random Facts for Friday. 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
8: Weather channel forecast of the Midlands. We'll see some dense fog here to start things off, and then sunshine. Afternoon highs 93. Tropical moisture will push the heat index to 102. Scattered afternoon showers and storms popping up. Stifling heat continues through the weekend. Temperatures in the low 90s. Deep moisture will increase shower and storm chances for Saturday and Sunday. Richard DeWedding at the Weather Channel.
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Missy Elliott. Hot Boys inside your morning hip hop hustle with your Mac Man. And it's time for your Mac Man's random facts for Friday. According to a study in the Journal of Clinical Oncology, every $326 the U.S. government spends researching cancer extends a human life by 1 year. The biggest donut-eating country in the world is Canada. They eat more donuts per capita and have more donut shops, that is, per capita than any other country. On April 18th, 1930, it was such a slow news day that BBC declared there was no news and just played piano music instead of reporting anything. The Wheel of Fortune wheel features 200 lights, 73 steel pins, and weighs about 2,400 pounds, and there's only one of them, so when the show goes on the road, they have to transport it. And Steve Jobs' first job was an internship at Hewlett-Packard when he was 12. He was overachiever. And those are your Mac Man's random facts for Friday. A Jams Radio question of the day: what's the first thing you put on your plate at a family cookout? Chicken ribs, mac and cheese, baked beans, potato salad? Well, I'm going to tell you some of the answers we got from social media. Trina said ribs. Shanika said a whole bunch of stuff. She got ribs, mac and cheese, salad. Shanika's like me. She loves food. Thomas has burgers and a hot dog. Mike has ribs, watermelon, and auntie's potato salad. Not just anybody's potato salad. It got to be auntie's potato salad. Angela's coming in with ribs. Shanika's got hot dog and chili again. Brenda has potato salad. Cheeseburgers on the list. Got beans on the list. I'm assuming baked beans that was mentioned. And let's get some new answers here. Kenny's got a hamburger or a hot dog on the list. And Queen has potato salad, but she says her potato salad, not anybody's potato salad. You don't know whose hands and all in that stuff. And Victoria came in with ribs. So ribs and mac and cheese seems to be like the going thing to put on your plate first. I guess it's less messy. And that's some answers to our question of the day. You can leave your answer on social media. Our question is posted and pinned to the top. You can also comment by call or text on the Jams Video Hotline, 803-250-5933. Hey, we're going to wrap up the hustle for today and for this week. Back for your Monday with another edition of your Morning Hip Hop Pulse at 6 a.m. Stay tuned for Uncle Buddha and the House Party coming up at 2 p.m. here on your Jams Radio Station. He's going to continue with our question of the day, so go ahead and leave your answer. Of course, Uncle Buddha's going to talk about that coming up. It's going to be a great weekend. Got some rain in the forecast, a little bit in the forecast for this evening. I don't think it's going to disrupt high school football this weekend. So make sure you go out and check out some gridiron action, college football tomorrow. Maybe some showers around. Shouldn't be too bad. They got like a 30% chance of rain tomorrow. Sunday is around 50%. So temperatures are going to be nice, though. Not too hot, not too cold. It's kind of late summer type heat, but not overbearing, but still need to protect yourself out there and drink plenty of fluids if you're outside. But if you're going to go outside, be productive. Go ahead and do something that you like. If you can't do something you like something you do. Hey, have a great weekend. Going to leave you with Lil Wayne, Bobby Valley.

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6: Weather channel forecast of the Midlands. We'll see some dense fog here to start things off, and then sunshine. Afternoon highs 93. Tropical moisture will push the heat index to 102. Scattered afternoon showers and storms popping up. Stifling heat continues through the weekend. Temperatures in the low 90s. Deep moisture will increase shower and storm chances for Saturday and Sunday. Richard DeWedding at the Weather Channel.
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4: Weather channel forecast of the Midlands. All season dense fog here to start things off, and then sunshine. Afternoon highs 93. Tropical moisture will push the heat index to 102. Scattered afternoon showers and storms popping up. Stifling heat continues through the weekend. Temperatures in the low 90s. Deep moisture will increase shower and storm chances for Saturday and Sunday. Richard DeWedding at the Weather Channel.
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9: Weather channel forecast of the Midlands. We'll see some dense fog here to start things off, and then sunshine. Afternoon highs 93. Tropical moisture will push the heat index to 102. Scattered afternoon showers and storms popping up. Stifling heat continues through the weekend. Temperatures in the low 90s. Deep moisture will increase shower and storm chances for Saturday and Sunday. Richard DeWedding at the Weather Channel.
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1: Weather channel forecast of the Midlands. All season dense fog here to start things off, and then sunshine. Afternoon highs, 93. Tropical moisture will push the heat index to 102. Scattered afternoon showers and storms popping up. Stifling heat continues through the weekend. Temperatures in the low 90s. Deep moisture will increase shower and storm chances for Saturday and Sunday. Richard DeWedding at the Weather Channel.

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Felicia Lisa Cult Jam. Wonder If I Take You Home. Throwback Hip Hop and R&B. Big weekend going down right now, man. Gospel and Jazz in the Park is coming up. Got to talk about that. Your Jams Radio Network. We will be on the move. Tennis Fun Days is happening down in the PD area in Flowtown. And very soon, coming up is that 5K walk on the way to Sumter. So those events and a few other things I want to talk about coming up in the show. And also, man, topic of the day and DJ Ski on our 5 o'clock happy hour mix. Right now, Nas with If I Rule the World, and got some bone crushing.

come on in the club right there. We used to really act like we were never scared. Hey, man, throwback hip-hop and R&B rolling into another weekend with Orangeburg. When I return, I want to tell you about the Gospel Jazz Fest happening at Centennial Park. Right now, time for some action. It's Feel Good Friday. Here's Redman, throwback hip-hop and R&B, 95.7 Jams.

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0: For the brothers that don't be knowing, what's up? 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
1: Back to the funk track, black sheep, my man, you say, who's the red man? 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
0: bread. 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

0: hip-hop and R&B. Back in them days, you couldn't even have a party without throwing on a Ying Yang Twins record, man. I'm telling you. Hey, more music on deck sliding your way next. 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
6: Weather channel forecast of the Midlands. All season dense fog here to start things off, and then sunshine. Afternoon highs 93. Tropical moisture will push the heat index to 102. Scattered afternoon showers and storms popping up. Stifling heat continues through the weekend. Temperatures in the low 90s. Deep moisture will increase shower and storm chances for Saturday and Sunday. Richard DeWedding at the Weather Channel.
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Clock, you know how we do, man. And just in case you've been, you know, somewhere living under a rock or locked up or something and don't know what time it is. Hey, DJ Ski is back in the building a little bit later on today to get you home from the J-O-B. 5 o'clock, we got our happy hour mix. So make sure you ride out with us, man, all right? 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

It's been through it all, man. Blood, sweat, and tears. Ziggy's dead and shit. What the f*** else could happen, yo? I don't think much more, son. I don't know, yo.

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Manny Fresh, go DJ. Hopefully, the weather will be beautiful tomorrow. That's what I'm hoping for, man. The fourth annual Gospel Jazz in the Park is happening on Riverside Drive. Centennial Park is the place to be. 3 p.m. to 8 p.m. tomorrow. 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So this is going to be a whole vibe, man. I'm definitely hoping for some good weather tomorrow, all right? And coming back with more throwback hip-hop and R&B, let's keep it going right now with Tupac, Dear Mama. And I got your topic of the day up next. 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

Phone checker. Hey, music from Daz Effects. Gotta love that remix right there, man. Hey, listen up. When I heard this topic of the day, I'm telling you, it made me hungry. My stomach is growling right now. I read it, and then I thought about it, and then I just started thinking about food. So, yeah, the topic of the day, man, from this morning's show was about food, man. So, check it out. Here we go. You're at the cookout, right? The food is slamming. Family and friends, y'all having a good time. You got it going on. Question of the day was, what's the first thing you put on your plate at the family cookout? Huh? Is it the chicken? Is it the ribs? Baked beans? Potato salad? What's the first thing you put on your plate at the family cookout? Topic of the day, hit us up at 803-250-5933 and leave a comment, man. We want to talk about it. First

0: Through the Crowd. That's actually on the B side of that record back in the days, man. The A side was Eric B as President. Ha! Hey, more throwback hip-hop and R&B. And talking about the cookout for the topic of the day earlier this morning, what's the first thing you put on your plate at the family cookout? 803-250-5933. Hit us up and leave a comment and let's talk about it, baby, all right? I got more throwback hip-hop and R&B on deck sliding your way next. And I want to talk about the PD Ice Cats. Hockey season is coming back, man, and their home opener is at the Florence Center October the 16th, and I want to let you know how you can get tickets coming up next. I'll tell you all about it, all right? 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
1: Weather channel forecast of the Midlands. I'll see some dense fog here to start things off, and then sunshine. Afternoon highs 93. Tropical moisture will push the heat index to 102. Scattered afternoon showers and storms popping up. Stifling heat continues through the weekend. Temperatures in the low 90s. Deep moisture will increase shower and storm chances for Saturday and Sunday. Richard DeWedding at the Weather Channel.
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You got your tickets for the R&B tour rolling into Columbia, South Carolina, Williams-Brice Stadium, October the 29th. Chris Breezy, Usher, live in concert. I know this is one that you definitely don't want to miss. If you haven't gotten tickets yet, well, what are you waiting on? They're on sale through the Ticketmaster outlets right now, all right? Hey, music from Total on deck coming up. I got a special request for that, Can't You See, right now. Man,

0: Lil Wayne, Nelly, P. Diddy, and so many more. 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
1: Huh. That's the sound of the hand. Yeah. True serum.

And throwback hip hop and R&B, baby. Your station rolling into a weekend. Feel good Friday. And I thought this was interesting right here. What do y'all think, man? Is South Carolina a noisy state or a quiet state? You know, are we making some noise or what, man? If somebody was to ask you that, you know, is South Carolina a noisy state or a quiet state? What would your response be? Probably like, I don't know. I thought this was interesting. This is an interesting survey. There's a new study that determines how loud a state is in terms of their number of cars, trains, planes, you know, also things like fireworks, entertainment, sports, construction. So let's talk about it. Is South Carolina making some noise? Are they a loud state?

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The all new Jams 95.7. 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

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And let's talk about our PD Ice Cats, man. Our championship hockey team. Baby, they are having their game opener at the Florence Center October the 16th. I got tickets for that I want to share with somebody. I want to give my listeners some tickets. So keep it locked. I'm going to tell you, Tuesday, I'll be broadcasting live in Florence, South Carolina on North Cashua Drive at the Dollar General store that way. And I'll have tickets to check out our very own PD Ice Cats, their home opener game in October. So, hey, if you're in the area, pull up on your mama's brother, Uncle Buddha. I will be live Tuesday next week, September the 15th, from the Dollar General store, 4 to 6 p.m., Cashua Drive, man, all right? More music, more throwback hip-hop and R&B, and DJ Ski, he's in the mix, lit, locked it live at 5, Orangeburg, your station, 95.7 Jams.

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4: Weather channel forecast of the Midlands. All season dense fog here to start things off, and then sunshine. Afternoon highs 93. Tropical moisture will push the heat index to 102. Scattered afternoon showers and storms popping up. Stifling heat continues through the weekend. Temperatures in the low 90s. Deep moisture will increase shower and storm chances for Saturday and Sunday. Richard DeWedding at the Weather Channel.
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6: You know what's going on? Yeah. Over there and over there, okay.

Good Friday, man. I got that happy hour mix coming up next after this song, and we're going to talk about South Carolina, man. Are we making any noise? Are we a noisy state or a quiet state? I'll tell you what the survey found out. Coming up next, along with your happy hour mix, SWV, Wu-Tang, 95.7 Jam.

The National Weather Service in Columbia has issued a severe thunderstorm warning for northwestern Lee County in central South Carolina, northern Sumter County in central South Carolina, southeastern Kershaw County in central South Carolina, until 5:45 p.m. Eastern Daylight Time. At 4:57 p.m. Eastern Daylight Time, a severe thunderstorm was located 7 miles west of Bishopville, moving west at 10 miles per hour. The following hazards are expected: 60 miles per hour wind gusts and quarter-size hail. Source: radar indicated. The following impacts are expected: hail damage to vehicles is expected. Expect wind damage to trees and power lines. Locations impacted include Bishopville, Lee State Park, Goodale State Park, Lucknow, Manville, Spring Hill, Woodward Airfield, Antioch, and Rembert. This includes Interstate 20 in South Carolina between mile markers 100 and 125.

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The National Weather Service in Columbia has issued a severe thunderstorm warning for northwestern Lee County in central South Carolina, northern Sumter County in central South Carolina, southeastern Kershaw County in central South Carolina, until 5:45 p.m. Eastern Daylight Time. At 4:57 p.m. Eastern Daylight Time, a severe thunderstorm was located 7 miles west of Bishopville, moving west at 10 miles per hour. The following hazards are expected: 60 miles per hour wind gusts and quarter-size hail. Source: radar indicated. The following impacts are expected: hail damage to vehicles is expected. Expect wind damage to trees and power lines. Locations impacted include Bishopville, Lee State Park, Goodale State Park, Lucknow, Manville, Spring Hill, Woodward Airfield, Antioch, and Rembert. This includes Interstate 20 in South Carolina between mile markers 100 and 125.

0: do, man. Happy Feel Good Friday to you, Orangeburg, man. Big up to my brother DJ Svee. I had to slow him down right now, man. We are in the studio cutting up, acting the fool, man. That's what it is. That's what we do on a Friday. Now, we were talking about states that make the most noise, man. And this is a study, man, a survey, and I thought it was interesting. They checked out how loud a state is in terms of the number of cars, trains, planes, also things like fireworks, entertainment, sports, construction. And I wanted to know, is South Carolina making any noise? So we went to the list, and the noisiest states in the U.S. are Texas. Texas came in first. Number one, Nevada. Number two, Cali. Number three, then New York, North Dakota, and get this, North Carolina. Yeah, they were on the list. They making noise. And then Oregon. Those are the noisiest states in the U.S. So I didn't even see South Carolina anywhere on the map. I'm just saying. Damn, we ain't making no noise, y'all. Come on. Hey, I know who is making noise. It's DJ Svee. He's in the building for that 5 o'clock happy hour mix. And we make a noise right here. So let's keep it going. Your station, Throwback Hip Hop and R&B, 95.7 Jams.
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The National Weather Service in Columbia has issued a severe thunderstorm warning for southeastern Fairfield County in central South Carolina, northwestern Sumter County in central South Carolina, northeastern Richland County in central South Carolina, southwestern Kershaw County in central South Carolina, until 6:30 p.m. Eastern Daylight Time. At 5:44 p.m. Eastern Daylight Time, a severe thunderstorm was located over Lugoff, or near Camden, moving south at 15 miles per hour. The following hazards are expected: 60 miles per hour wind gusts and half-dollar size hail. Source: radar indicated. The following impacts are expected: hail damage to vehicles is expected. Expect wind damage to trees and power lines. Locations impacted include Columbia, Camden, Lake Wateree Dam, Dentsville, Lugoff, villages as Sandhill, Elgin, Killian, Sesquicentennial State Park, Lake Carolina, Longtown, Goodale State Park, Oakland, Woodfield, Blythewood, Ridgeway, Dinkins Mill, North Town Square Shopping Center, Boykin, and Pine Grove Fire Station. This includes the following highways: Interstate 20 in South Carolina between mile markers 76 and 102, Interstate 77 between mile markers 17 and 33.

0: 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One and only DJ Ski on that Happy Hour Mix, man. Thank you for coming through, homie. Have a great weekend. Enjoy yourself. I know you'll be back in the building a little bit later on tonight, I believe, and tomorrow, 8 o'clock. Check out DJ Ski live for the ride right here on your radio, man. All right? Hey, what's the first thing you throw on your plate at the family cookout, huh? The chicken, the ribs? I'm a burger type dude myself. That's the first thing I'm throwing on my plate at the family cookout, man. That was the topic of the day from the morning show. Hit us up, 803-250-5933, and just leave a comment, man. All right, rolling into another weekend, I'll let you know what celebrities have birthdays, and I got your throwback fact coming up next. 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
7: Weather channel forecast of the Midlands. All season dense fog here to start things off, and then sunshine. Afternoon highs 93. Tropical moisture will push the heat index to 102. Scattered afternoon showers and storms popping up. Stifling heat continues through the weekend. Temperatures in the low 90s. Deep moisture will increase shower and storm chances for Saturday and Sunday. Richard DeWedding at the Weather Channel.
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The National Weather Service in Columbia has issued a severe thunderstorm warning for southeastern Fairfield County in central South Carolina, northwestern Sumter County in central South Carolina, northeastern Richland County in central South Carolina, southwestern Kershaw County in central South Carolina, until 6:30 p.m. Eastern Daylight Time. At 5:44 p.m. Eastern Daylight Time, a severe thunderstorm was located over Lugoff, or near Camden, moving south at 15 miles per hour. The following hazards are expected: 60 miles per hour wind gusts and half dollar size hail. Source: radar indicated. The following impacts are expected: hail damage to vehicles is expected. Expect wind damage to trees and power lines. Locations impacted include Columbia, Camden, Lake Wateree Dam, Dentsville, Lugoff, villages at Sandhill, Elgin, Killian, Sesquicentennial Centennial State Park, Lake Carolina, Longtown, Goodale State Park, Oakland, Woodfield, Blythewood, Ridgeway, Jenkins Mill, North Town Square Shopping Center, Boykin, and Pine Grove Fire Station. This includes the following highways: Interstate 20 in South Carolina between mile markers 76 and 102, Interstate 77 between mile markers 17 and 33,

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Shouts going out to the fam down in Flowtown in the PD area on 107.5. 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So, shouts going out to all of our Jams radio family, our Jams radio network, and other places locked in hanging out with us today. It's Lucy Pearl with Dance.

Shouts going out to everybody listening, celebrating their birthday today, man. That's right. Happy birthday to you. You know, you got to turn up rolling into the weekend. Yeah, do the damn thing the hard way this weekend, man. Go all out, but be safe. We don't want you waking up in jail or anything, all right? Just have a good time. Turn up and recuperate Sunday so you can get to work on Monday. Hey, Michelle Randolph, that is Billy Bob Thornton's daughter. She's 29 years old today. Elizabeth Henstridge is 39. Charles Kelly turned 45. My man Luda, Chris Lover, Ludacris, 49 years old today. Taraji P. Henson, Cookie, she's 56. Harry Connick Jr. is 59. Moby, he's 61. Tommy Shaw is 73. And Mickey Hart from the Grateful Dead, the drummer, he's 83. And Brian De Palma, the movie director, 86 years old today. So shouts going out to everybody locked in, listening, hanging out with us, celebrating their special day, birthdays, anniversaries, all that kind of good stuff, right? You know, I couldn't leave without playing this one on a Friday, man. I told you, this is my feel-good Friday song. Each and every week, I love this joint right here, man. Got Luda coming up. Matter of fact, we're talking about his birthday. I'm going to play a Luda song up next. But right now, Tony, Feels Good. Your station, Orangeburg, 95.7 Jams.

0: for you. Hit 'em up style. Music from Blue Cantrell. Hey, your throwback fact, it should be one that you already know what it is because it's 9/11. So that is your throwback fact for today. You know, 25 years ago today, those two hijacked planes crashed into the World Trade Center. Then two other suicide flights crashed at the Pentagon. And one crashed into the woods in Pennsylvania. That was a terrible day in America, man. 9/11, 25 years ago today. Today is the 25th anniversary, which is kind of crazy. But that's your throwback fact, all right? I got more music sliding your way for your Feel Good Friday coming up next. And then I got to shut down the house party, Orangeburg, and get on up out of here. 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

The National Weather Service in Columbia has issued a severe thunderstorm warning for southwestern Fairfield County in central South Carolina, east central Newberry County in central South Carolina, north central Lexington County in central South Carolina, northwestern Richland County in central South Carolina, until 7:15 p.m. Eastern Daylight Time. At 6:36 p.m. Eastern Daylight Time, a severe thunderstorm was located near Jenkinsville, or 8 miles southeast of VC Summer Nuclear Station, moving west at 15 miles per hour. The following hazards are expected: 60 miles per hour wind gusts and quarter-size hail. Source: radar indicated. The following impacts are expected: hail damage to vehicles is expected. Expect wind damage to trees and power lines. Locations impacted include Winnsboro, VC Summer Nuclear Station, Fairfield County Airport, Monticello, Ballantyne, Jenkinsville, Blythewood, Chapin, Umaria, Peak, Lighthouse Marina, Lebanon Fire Station, Lake Murray Marina, Putnam's Landing, White Rock, Ryan, Melvin Park, and Winnsboro Mills. This includes the following highways: Interstate 26 between mile markers 86 and 98. Interstate 77 between mile markers 28 and 29.

Rex and Fat. All I want to do is zoom, zoom, and a boom, boom. Rump Shaker. Hey, that will do it for the house party. We got to shut it down and get out the way, Orangeburg. I'm back in the building, though, Monday to hang out with you from 2 to 7. And make sure you start your week off the right way. EMAC Hip Hop Hustle Morning Show, bright and early Monday, right here on the station, man. All right? Enjoy the rest of your Feel Good Friday and have a super dope, awesome weekend. I'm gone, Orangeburg. Keep it locked right here. 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

National Weather Service in Columbia has issued a severe thunderstorm warning for southwestern Fairfield County in central South Carolina, east central Newberry County in central South Carolina, north central Lexington County in central South Carolina, northwestern Richland County in central South Carolina, until 7:15 p.m. Eastern Daylight Time. At 6:36 p.m. Eastern Daylight Time, a severe thunderstorm was located near Jenkinsville, for 8 miles southeast of VC Summer Nuclear Station, moving west at 15 miles per hour. The following hazards are expected: 60 miles per hour wind gusts and quarter-size hail. Source: radar indicated. The following impacts are expected: hail damage to vehicles is expected. Expect wind damage to trees and power lines. Locations impacted include Winnsboro, VC Summer Nuclear Station, Fairfield County Airport, Monticello, Valentine, Jenkinsville, Blythewood, Chapin, Umaria, Peak, Lighthouse Marina, Lebanon Fire Station, Lake Murray Marina, Putnam's Landing, White Rock, Ryan, Melvin Park, and Winnsboro Mills. This includes the following highways: Interstate 26 between mile markers 86 and 98. Interstate 77 between mile markers 28 and 29.

The National Weather Service in Columbia has issued a severe thunderstorm warning for southwestern Fairfield County in central South Carolina, southeastern Newberry County in central South Carolina, northwestern Lexington County in central South Carolina, northwestern Richland County in central South Carolina, until 8 p.m. Eastern Daylight Time. At 7:14 p.m. Eastern Daylight Time, a severe thunderstorm was located over Ballantyne, or near Irmo, moving southwest at 15 miles per hour. The following hazards are expected: 60 miles per hour wind gusts and quarter-size hail. Source: radar indicated. The following impacts are expected: hail damage to vehicles is expected. Expect wind damage to trees and power lines. Locations impacted include Columbia, Lexington, West Columbia, Irmo, St. Andrews, Highway 6 at Lake Murray Dam, Prosperity, Jenkinsville, Harbison State Forest, Ballantyne, Drear Island State Park, Chapin, Little Mountain, Peak, Cedar Grove Fire Station, South Shore Marina, Oswald Park, Bundrick Island, Putnam's Landing, and White Rock. This includes the following highways: Interstate 126 near mile marker 0. Interstate 20 in South Carolina between mile markers 61 and 65. Interstate 26 between mile markers 82 and 108.

0: National Weather Service in Columbia has issued a severe thunderstorm warning for southwestern Fairfield County in central South Carolina, southeastern Newberry County in central South Carolina, northwestern Lexington County in central South Carolina, northwestern Richland County in central South Carolina, until 8 p.m. Eastern Daylight Time. At 7:14 p.m. Eastern Daylight Time, a severe thunderstorm was located over Ballantyne, or near Irmo, moving southwest at 15 miles per hour. The following hazards are expected: 60 miles per hour wind gusts and quarter-size hail. Source: radar indicated. The following impacts are expected: hail damage to vehicles is expected. Expect wind damage to trees and power lines. Locations impacted include Columbia, Lexington, West Columbia, Irmo, St. Andrews, Highway 6 at Lake Murray Dam, Prosperity, Jenkinsville, Harbison State Forest, Ballantyne, Dreher Island State Park, Chapin, Little Mountain, Peak, Cedar Grove Fire Station, South Shore Marina, Oswald Park, Bundrick Island, Putnam's Landing, and White Rock. This includes the following highways: Interstate 126 near mile marker 0. Interstate 20 in South Carolina between mile markers 61 and 65. Interstate 26 between mile markers 82 and 108.
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